catch a sight of his reflection in the silver surface sheen. And it's a face he knows well, although it should look less abused, with all these moisturisers and the skin products he's used. As he moves through the kitchen, his homage to brushed steel, across the new pine flooring that's plastic but looks real, past the plasma with a widescreen and a cinema surround sound. And he stops at his favourite spot by the window and looks down on the orange lit street at the edge of the private car park.

to feel so safe up here in this shrine to IKEA, away from the shouts and the louts and the girls with the overpainted pouts and the queers and the dykes and the kids in a box fresh nights, delivering rocks to the house across the

If you are the dealer, I am out of the game. If you are the healer, it means I'm broken and lame. If thine is the glory,

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There's a lullaby for suffering and a paradox to blame. But it's written in the scriptures and it's not some idle claim. You want it darker. We kill the flame. They're lining up to prisoners and the guards are taking aim. I struggled with some demons. They were middle class and tame. I didn't know I had permission to murder and to maim.

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It seems the only thing

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But before this time, another year, oh, my life may all forsake me, and death may overtake me. But if I am with him, I have no need to fear. You just hide me in thy bosom. Tell the storm of life is over. 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Hold it, feed me. Hell, I want no more. Then you take me to your blessed home above. Oh, make my journey brighter. You just make my burden lighter. Help me to do good wherever I can. Oh, let thy presence thrill me. Thy loving kindness fill me. Then you hold me in the hollow

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I don't believe I have to be snapping away. Stop it, baby.

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Through the culture clashing, the lashing with a merciful whip. And do you got no choice, or your voice might stutter and skip. And do a 5 days away, compare your muscle. Do the battle that's struggling, I'll get you left in the dust. And do it when the banks foreclose your home. And a roam is in a god we trust. The doors that corrupt, the sex appear. And now you feel ashamed of disgust. And when you get scared, I'm prepared for the

du groupe Sans Frontières avec le sac à son sur Rage. You know, in every town there's a certain kind of woman who's always going around trying to steal other women's husbands. And sure enough, there's one in this town who thinks she's got my man. But listen, girl, this is from the real side.